0: Wild.
1: Yeah. Hey, whoa, yeah, hey.

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1: 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Eric V on the 1-2 turntables.
2: 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Kalani folded. We got Kendrick Lamar on the way. Teddy Swims. We got some Taylor Swift. J Balvin.

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1: When you need somebody to help you, you want somebody with that dog in them. I'm talking about that dog in them. You ever hear the expression? Like you ain't got that dog in you. If you gotta fight, you better have a dog with you. If you gotta fight, you gotta have a dog with you. Gotta have top dog with you. He got that dog in him. And he gonna fight. He gonna fight to the end. And you know what he gonna try to do.

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0: 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I was about to, but you convinced us. Should I decorate her walls or log off to Pinterest? 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
4: 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Y'all know her, right? 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
4: When you need somebody to help you, you want somebody with that dog in them. I'm talking about that dog in them. You ever hear the expression? Like you ain't got that dog in you. If you gotta fight, you better have a dog with you. If you gotta fight, you gotta have a dog with you. Gotta have top dog with you. He got that dog in him, and he gonna fight. He gonna fight to the end. And you know what he gonna try to do.

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1: Dougie, y'all told me he been on some positive. Yeah, yeah. Lately, I just wanna show up and body some. Yeah, yeah. Always been a little mathematician. Lately, this cash I'm getting got me losing count of these bags. 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Hard times don't last. Remember when cops are rats talking out my. 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
1: Yeah. 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
1: Where you at?
0: At the house with it, watching sinners.
1: Who you with?
0: On the couch with my favorite sinner. I was about to, but you convinced us. Should I decorate her walls or log off to Pinterest? 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

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That's just how I do the sauce and the spill.

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1: Who you with?
0: On the couch with my favorite sinner. I was about to, but you convinced us. Should I decorate her walls or log off to Pinterest? 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
0: 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I was about to, but you convinced us. 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
0: 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I was about to, but you convinced us. Should I decorate her walls or log off to Pinterest? Never too late to meditate on emotional attachments. 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
3: Good morning. On Mile 1029. Thanks for tuning in to a brand new episode of Nevada Outlook. I am your host, Ryan Nutter. Joining us this morning is Reno Fire Battalion Chief John Mandel. John, good morning. Thanks for being on the program. How are you, sir?
4: Good morning, Ryan. I'm doing great. Thank you for having me.
3: Absolutely. Summer is officially here. And of course, you know, we got fire season and there's a lot of activities that we as human beings enjoy over this, you know, 90 day plus time of year. But at the same time, how safe are they and what kind of danger are they going to put us in? Can you talk to that a little bit in terms of your expertise and what you see during this time of year?
4: We see a lot of activity in the summertime and a wide variety of different safety issues, from the river to wildland fires to people in locked hot cars, all sorts of different things. But yeah, it's a busy time of season for us.
3: What do you guys get the most calls on? I'm always curious if it's the river, if it's wildfires. Is it just kind of a mix of everything and you just have to be ready at a moment's notice? Or is there one thing in particular that stands out among the rest?
4: Yeah, I mean, we spend a lot of our time doing medical emergencies, car accidents, you know, kind of the routine day-to-day stuff that we do year-round. But during the summer, we definitely get an uptick in river rescues, a lot more brush fires. But we have to be ready for anything any time of the year, depending whether it's summer or not. We always have to be ready to go for whatever it is.
3: What is some advice that you would give to my listeners out there listening in regards to just summer safety, and what are the best practices to have at your event so that you have a good time and no one's getting hurt?
4: Yeah, one of the main things we like to touch on and keep on top of mind for people is outdoor grilling. When you're barbecuing, you want to stay away, keep your barbecue 10 feet away from your home or your walls and anything that's combustible. You want to keep it away from that. You want to keep children away from barbecues, obviously. Keep them cleaned. Clean them after each use so you prevent fires from starting in the first place. And just don't leave the barbecues unattended. Want to stay near them, pay attention to them, and just be on point with those. Also, having a fire extinguisher nearby is a good thing to do with barbecues.
3: Now, we have seen the percentages of those who smoke go down over the years, but that it's still a habit. People still engage in it. And there are requirements on that, too. You just can't willy-nilly be, you know, lighting up a butt somewhere in public forest land and then not expect anything bad could potentially happen, right?
4: Correct, yeah. Smoking out in the, you know, open wilderness, the open areas, is not recommended any time of the year, but specifically now, we just entered stage one fire restrictions in the national forest, which specifically makes it illegal to smoke outside any vehicles or buildings in the forest areas just to prevent wildland fires because, yeah, like you said, they can and do start fires a lot during the summertime.
3: You know, you see a lot of activity down along the Truckee River over these next few months, people having a good time. You know, they're wading out into the water, and that's all fun and good. You know, maybe if it's ankle deep and you can kind of see the bottom. But if you get into an area of the river where you're not sure what's underneath that surface, that is rife with problems. What do you recommend to those individuals that, God forbid, they fall into the Truckee River, maybe by no fault of their own this summer, and they're in a panic situation? How do you get them out of it?
4: Yeah, well, the first thing is don't underestimate the river, like you said. Even if it doesn't appear to be that deep and rushing that quick, the river is powerful year-round. So Be just aware of the power of the river. The Truckee River is one of our most popular destinations in the summer, and the water still can be cold, fast, and unpredictable throughout the summer. We encourage everybody to wear a life jacket, keep a close eye on those children, avoid alcohol while recreating on the river, and just be aware of any changing conditions with the river, with weather coming in or not. The river conditions can change quickly if there's a storm coming through.
3: Is there anything, before we let you go, Fire Battalion Chief John Mandel, our guest this morning here on Nevada Outlook, is there anything you want our listeners to know, or is there a website with a checklist of things they can review online before we let you go today, just so that they are prepared and safe for the summer months?
4: Yeah, one of the places to check is the Forest Service website. Check the fire restrictions. Just be aware of the current fire restrictions they have in place. And then No, amazing. One last point just to touch on is hot cars. Roughly 40 children die a year in hot cars, and so that's something we always like to touch on, just to remind people to never leave their children or pets or even vulnerable adults unattended in parked vehicles. The temperatures in cars spike rapidly. It doesn't take long for them to get real hot inside. And the body temperature of a child can rise five times faster than an adult. So with those combined, doesn't take long for a kid to get in a bad situation in a car. So just make sure your kid's never left alone in a car. Make sure they can't get into parked cars. And if you see a child in a vehicle, call 911 so we can come help out.
3: Fire Battalion Chief John Mandel, our guest this morning here on Nevada Outlook. Sir, thank you for your time. And like the rest of the listeners, I hope you as well have a good summer.
4: Yeah, you as well. Stay safe out there. Thank you.
0: Joining us today on News Talk 780 KOH, it is an honor because, as you know, if you listen to the Ryan Nutter Show in the afternoon, we talk consistently about Liberty Dogs from many, many vantage points. We love animals. We love supporting our military. And we want to be more engaged with this group moving forward. Joining us today on KOH is their CEO, Major General Andre Berry. Andre, how are you?
2: Excellent, excellent. And just first of all, I just want to also say thank you for communicating, educating, talking about what we do here at Liberty Dogs. You know, it is so critical for us to get the information out and to the public, and what you do there to voluntarily talk about us just tells me about your love for veterans, love for this nation, love for what we have a chance to do here. So I just want to, if you don't remember nothing else in this interview, just thank you for what you do and thank you for your service to this, to our community.
0: Well, I wouldn't have the opportunity if it wasn't for brave men and women for the last 250 years like yourself and so many others that said, I'm going to fight and I'm going to defend this country. So I wouldn't have that opportunity to be on the microphone to do what I do if not for you and so many other brave individuals. So God bless you. And I do appreciate you very much. Let's first of all just set the stage and build the foundation. Maybe there are people that didn't hear me in the past talk about Liberty Dogs. Maybe they're not familiar and they're just coming to the conversation. So how would you present your organization to them and what you're all about?
2: So when we talk about Liberty Dogs, it's a flagship organization of the Dave and Cheryl Duffield Foundation. And let me just tell you this. These are individuals who have done so much for this great nation in terms of their philanthropy and giving back. Specifically, when you talk about Liberty Dogs, we get a chance to transform lives of our U.S. veterans with disabilities by providing them highly trained service dogs. And we also provide a wellness warrior program that we do for them. So we get a chance to touch those through quality canines when they come through our 2-week pairing class. And then we get a chance to touch them through our 3-day warrior wellness class by providing them tools to go into their toolbox of whether it be mindfulness, whether it be mental health and wellness, whether it be reintegration into society, whether it be personal growth. So we get a chance to make a contribution to those who have served this nation through those services, whether through a classroom setting or where we're talking about the wellness, or whether through a classroom setting where they are getting paired with a service dog. And all of that, everything that we do is paid for, supported, resourced, through the Dave Mitchell Duffield Foundation.
0: I want to talk about the process of actually getting these lovable, cuttable, four-legged friends up to speed and to get them ready for prime time. I'm going to also assume that this isn't like when I was living in New Mexico and I fostered some kittens and the goal was, hey, get them to 2 pounds so they can get adopted, okay? It's a little bit more extensive than just that. So can you walk the audience through what that would look like? If there's someone listening today and they're like, you know what? I'm inspired by what Andre Berry has to say. I want to support the mission. I want to get involved. What does that look like for the average man and woman out there listening going, well, how can I be involved?
2: So we had a duty and a responsibility to not only have a good selection process or a good pairing process, but also to make sure that we're taking care of that canine to make sure that they're with the right veteran. So if you start off with the veteran, there's an application process. If they go to our website, libertydogs.org, they can see where you can apply to be a potential applicant to be selected for the 2-week pairing class. And in that background process, and as they go through the process, they have to do a background. We're checking for their history. We're checking to make sure they have a DD-214. We're checking to see if they've been labeled as a disabled veteran diagnosed with PTSD. So we have to validate the credibility of what they are putting down, the information they're putting down. Also, you want to make sure that whether it's for their home where they stay at, to make sure it's a good environment. Do you have the ability to take care of a pet? Do you have a history of showing that there's been no degree of some kind of violence, that you have the financial means to take care of the animal? If you have other animals there, is it okay for us to bring another animal into that household? So we start off in looking at all those things in your background. You also have to go through an interview process where we just ask you a series of questions. One of the things I'm really proud of now that we have on board with us is what we call a licensed clinical social worker. So not only are we looking at you from your military history or your personal history, but also from a mental health standpoint, just to make sure there's no red flags, to protect you and the canine and your family for if we make the decision to pair you up with an animal. So after you went through these processes, then you go in front of a board, what we call a paper board, where they will look at your application to make sure that everything checks all the boxes. And we use information that we have learned from like organizations. We use information that we have learned from doing good backgrounds. We use information to ensure that we have a good individual. And by the way, keep this in mind, we're not looking for perfect. We're not looking for somebody that's, you know, hasn't done anything in all their lives. We just want to make sure that you are physically, emotionally ready to take on a canine. Because, again, Liberty Dog wants to make that good pairing. After they've done the paperboard, then the final authorities, they come to me. And I just, again, it's just another checks and balances to make sure. And remember this, everything that we put together has been reviewed by legal. We've looked at past pattern practices of other organizations. We looked at what's been utilized. We don't want to put any additional requirements on a veteran, but we just want to make sure that it's a good pairing, because we want to make sure that most, if we pick somebody, the odds of them being successful, not just being selected, but coming to the campus and being paired with an animal, the odds are higher. So we don't just involve prior veterans, we also involve our canine team, as I said before, now our licensed clinical social worker, in the selection process. Once I have signed off on it, then you also have to go to our canine team to make sure that they have the right animals with the right mentality to be paired up with you, to give you the best chances of successes. Here's one of the things that I will say to you, or to the audience, if you go through this process. I look at it as an experience. From the time you apply to the time that you go through and get an interview to the time that we go through a selection, I want that to be good customer service to ensure we're treating you with dignity and respect. We know what we have done for this great nation, but we also want to make sure that as you go through this process, that respect continues. And if and when selected, coming onto this campus, we want to make sure that's a part of the experience. We want to make sure that the canine that you potentially are paired with, that's a great experience. But also, when you leave this campus, we're going to stay in touch with you. We're going to follow up with you. You're going to have the means and the resources and support to make sure the best chances of success are provided to you. I know there was a long answer to your question, but I just want to make sure that those out there who have served, if you apply to get a service dog from Liberty Dogs, we will do our due diligence, but we're going to promise you a great opportunity, a great canine, and a great support team to make sure that you have somebody that can be a great supporter to you as a service dog.
0: Andre Berry, CEO, Major General with Liberty Dogs, our guest right now here on News Talk 780 KOH. I saw your organization at a parade within the last year, and that really planted the seed for me to want to reach out and get this conversation going. If I remember right, it was either Labs or golden retrievers? I saw a bunch of them. Is there a specific dog that the organization goes with that they find they have the most success rate with? How do you go through that process to determine, well, it's not a Schnauzer, it's not a Doberman? Like, how do you know where you go?
2: Yes, we have both labs and golden retrievers, and we will have a mix of lab golden retrievers. And we will also in the future have what we call shelter dogs, dogs that we've acquired from the shelter that we put through a very rigorous selection, vetting, training process that potentially could be eligible to be shelter dogs. Because here's one of the things you have to keep in mind. First of all, by working with the shelters, again, not only are we supporting the shelter, but we are also potentially saving a dog. So that's one. Two, the more canines that we have that are fully qualified to work with the veterans, the more veterans that we can help. So we look at more than one means of acquiring dogs, whether it be purpose bred, whether it be breeding, or whether it be shelter dogs, because our goal, when all is said and done, when you say, did you have a phenomenal year at Liberty Dogs? Our goal is get up to 200 parents, successful parents with veterans in 1 year. When that happens, I will be ecstatic, fired up, excited, enthusiastic, passionate, just the light of the world, because I understand the second, third order effects of not just the veteran, not just their family, not just their community, you know, or their internal relatives. This is about, and I say this in all sincerity, and I know you understand this, this is about saving and protecting lives of those who have protected this great nation. And the more of that we can do through purpose bred, through breeding, or through shelter dogs, through labs, through golden retrievers, whatever it may be, that's when we get a chance to make a true, true impact.
0: You mentioned the word rigorous when you were referring to the training. How long is that in terms of getting the dogs prepared and ready to make sure that they check all the boxes so that then you can pair them up?
2: So for the first 18 months, they are what we call puppy raisers. And during that 18 months, the puppy raisers are getting direct instruction or coming in to do training with our trainers. They're teaching them the fundamentals. They're getting socialization down. They're getting some basic commands down. So for that first 18 months, they're getting just some basic structured learning, working with our trainers in the process. Remember, these are all volunteers. The last 6 months, they go into what we call advanced training. And this is where we truly train them into service dogs. So that's a 2-year process. Actually, we had some puppies over in our whelping center over there. And at 7 weeks old, they were already being taught commands to pay attention, to follow directions. I ain't gonna say their attention span was really great, but they had started pretty early in the process, and they were really getting them ready to go to the puppy raisers, who will then have a set curriculum and prepare them for the advanced training that will occur here at Liberty Dogs. When they come to the advanced training, they come back on campus, and they're with what we call our apprentice twos, and work with them and our lead trainers to make sure they meet the full qualifications to be a service dog for our veterans.
0: Let's say one of these dogs gets paired up and we're a month in and no indication, everything's kind of running swimmingly, but then all of a sudden you get that out of left field call that maybe the connection isn't there. How do you deal with those circumstances?
2: And that's a very good question, because if you think there's a perfect science to this, it's constant learning. And again, you're hopeful that it happens when they get together. So we will talk to that veterans and give them other alternatives, other ways to work with them, if it's possible. And remember, we want to remember the sanctity of that veteran. This is nothing to be ashamed of. This is nothing that you failed at. It maybe just didn't work, but we will do everything we can possible. And we have a graduate that with the veteran service teams that does all that follow-up work to ensure that if things are working or not working, here's the other tools and resources to use. If in the event it doesn't work out, we will take the dog back, and they could be reintegrated. They could be used for another veteran later on. They could, what we call career change, but we will, for the sanctity of the dog and the veteran, make sure that we do what's in the best interest. And by the way, that doesn't disqualify that veteran from ever receiving another service dog. Maybe it just didn't work. It is not a perfect system. There's odds of great success, but if it doesn't work, we will be very respectful of giving them the opportunity to return the dog back to Liberty Dogs and to get back in the pipeline to receive another dog.
0: Andre Berry, CEO of Liberty Dogs, our guest here on News Talk 780 KOH, as we start to wind down the conversation. One more thing about the dogs, and I want to get to campus. Do your trainers have the ability, through their knowledge and experience, if there is a specific soldier that has specific needs, where that service dog can be trained specifically for just that individual to really help them with day-to-day stuff and really get down into the weeds for that in that person?
2: Yes, and that's why the background process is so important and the interview process is so important. And when we look at the needs, like yesterday when I was looking at the checklist, you know, if this person is on certain medications or have certain disabilities or having nightmare interruptions or, you know, struggles, you know, being more of an introvert versus an extrovert, or is more athletic or isn't, you know, that's where the pairing comes from. That's why it's such an intense process. And also one of the things I've learned is they have to make sure they have the dog to fit the veteran, and the dog picks the veteran more than the veteran picks the dog. And so, but they're looking at all those things that they can learn about that veteran, you know, as much of their history as possible. So that's why we ask them to be as transparent as possible, because you want the odds of success to be very high. So if you're a person that, you know, doesn't like to do a lot, you want something that's more low key, something that's just more there to support, comfort you. I'm not going to take you out and doing a lot of physical activity. We want you to say those types of things up front. Or if, you know, if my PTSD, you know, I don't get a lot of sleep, I'm still struggling with things that I have dealt with, you know, from being downrange. We want to make sure that that dog has the temperament and the socialization to be paired with you to ensure better success based off of what your lifestyle is, based off of what your needs are, and based off of what will make the best opportunity for success. So, yes, they look exactly for what you are dealing with, because that increases the odds of getting you a successful pairing.
0: What's new on campus right now? How are things going over there on the property?
2: Whoa, let me tell you.
0: You don't have I love enough that time. Enthusiasm.
2: So first of all, we just had our last building signed off to get our certificate of occupancy from the city of Reno. So that's great. We are now fully on campus. Before, we were working in two different locations while the campus was being completed. We don't have to wear the safety vest anymore. So that's a big sign. I don't know, it might be something small, but that's a big sign. All of our dogs can come onto campus now, and which means, you know, we have, I think the was about 136. So 104 purpose bred dogs. We got like 9 breeding dogs. We got like 13 shelter dogs. So our dogs are on campus now. The puppy raisers who get the weekly training, they're coming on campus now, which is really exciting, because before they weren't allowed to be on the campus because it wasn't completed. So that's happening now. We can now do our warrior wellness training on campus. Our academy is now finished. So when we do our first pairing in August, that's completed. In June 9th through 11th, we're going to have a warrior wellness class here on campus. So that's exciting to be right here. And we're bringing people from out of town who will spend the night here. We've had like at least like 8 or 9 community groups that have been on campus to try out our kitchen. So we've had breakfast, lunch, and dinners that we have served. Our event center is here on campus now. So we can do things there. Our biggest buildings are where we house our canines. And so we can get up to like 96 dogs in one building. We got a 2-story building here. We got places where the dogs can roam now. We got security everywhere. So what's happening on campus? You don't have enough time, and you have to come and do a visit so you can see this. This is going to blow your mind. But I always want to keep reminding people, This helps us to get to our end goal of impacting and supporting and helping those veterans with PTSD. And so this is, I like to say, is a means to an end to get us there. So campus is phenomenal. We have great people working here. We're getting quality canines. We got awesome training where we've had a chance for the community to come and look at us. And now it's time for us to deliver about touching and helping and supporting those who have made us a great nation because of the work that they've done.
0: I don't mean to get off topic here, but they talk in sports about creating the right culture. And when I say the right culture, the first man that comes to my mind would be someone like Dan Campbell, Detroit Lions head coach. The reason I bring someone like that up is because you can feel his enthusiasm. You can feel his energy. You want to work for that guy. And just chatting with you today, I just feel as if you are creating a culture there with Liberty Dogs where people want to be there. It's exciting. It's passionate. It has a purpose and a vision for where this is going. And man, you're the right guy for the job. And I've just enjoyed my time with you today. I wanted you to know that.
2: Well, you're at leadership meeting today because that's how we talked about with culture today. So and I know how important that is. And I know that it does start with the person who's responsible for leading the organization. And as my grandmother used to say to me all the time, to whom much is given, much is required. And I understand that in terms of the how you project your enthusiasm, your passion, your heart, it always starts off
0: real,
2: with you have to
0: Andre.
2: Have a love for the people. Pardon?
0: It's real. What you're saying, I can feel through the Zoom camera today. It's real. And that is something in 2026 that we're all starving and craving for is authenticity, transparency, honesty. You envelop those things. So that's probably why I've enjoyed this conversation. I'm going to guess that the audience did as well.
2: Well, let me tell you. What you see today, you ain't seen nothing yet. The people here are not going to be able to handle the level of enthusiasm, conviction, heart projection, love, you know, all those things. Because, you know, I've been around enough to know, I've had enough birthdays to know you can have phenomenal facilities, resources, money, all that. You got to have phenomenal people. And we're going to do so much to invest in these people that are part of this organization, because that's really where it starts at right there. So.
0: Major General Andre L. Berry, CEO of Liberty Dogs, our guest today here on News Talk 780 KOH. I appreciate your time. I appreciate your candor and your energy. And I hope that you'll come back, and I will definitely take you up on that offer of seeing campus, because I want to see with my own blue eyes all the great things that you're doing down there.
2: All right. Thank you so much. And that is an open invitation. And I salute you for what you have done and for your service and for your continuous to keep the message out there about taking care of those who've taken care of this great nation. So thank you for your service.
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10: You know, it's funny, when I think back to what the typical American dinner looked like when you and I were kids, there's usually some kind of meat featured at the center of the plate. Vegetables are there, but often thought of as a side dish. More and more, though, we are coming to realize that a plant-based diet, with little or no meat even, is going to be a healthier way to eat for just about everyone. New study out of the University of Hawaii Cancer Center found that eating a high-quality plant-rich diet that includes whole grains, vegetables, and fruits may prevent cognitive impairment even when people start that diet in their late 50s and 60s. Yeah, it's important to make sure you're getting enough protein, fats, complex carbohydrates. Just because you cut out or even cut back on meat, though, is not a license to eat whatever you want. Focus on eating whole, real foods. I'm Dr. Sanjay Gupta, helping you live a better life.
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1: She ain't even all that. 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

0: To be honest, love too. 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
1: Where you at?
0: At the house with it, watching Sinners.
1: Who you with?
0: On the couch with my favorite sinner. I was about to, but you convinced us. Should I decorate her walls or log off to Pinterest? 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
0: 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She ain't.

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Psychic can reach a zodiac sign, it must be a Gemini moon, cause we about to go half. 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

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It's your boy Jay Holiday, and tonight you're filling the Sunday Night Slow Jams with R-Dub. So pick up the phone and say what you gotta say. The number's 1-877-209-0631, and let R-Dub do the rest.

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1: Hey man, I just wanted to get on the radio and say, you know, I love my wife and things like that. I didn't know how that worked. First time I've ever called.
2: Well, you've got the first part handled correctly. You got the right number. You're actually on the radio right now. So let's take care of some business. What's your name, first of all?
1: Dude, it's Align. It's spelled way like it's weird, but it's pronounced Align.
2: Align is your first name.
1: Yeah.
2: Okay, cool. And where are you calling from tonight?
1: I'm calling from Twin Falls, Idaho, man.
2: Fantastic. And who is on your mind? We're almost to the most important part.
1: My future wife. We're going to get married soon. The mother to my child, man. Beautiful son. He's a year and a half. You know, stay safe. And hopefully we get through it all.
2: And does that beautiful woman have a name?
1: She does. It's Jamie Whiteside.
2: Jamie.
1: Yep.
2: All right. Align and Jamie. And what's your baby boy's name?
1: Tyson Edward Yanez, man. He's the most beautiful kid in the world.

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0: Tonight, it's the Sunday Night Slow Jams. You're truly part of something special. You are in good company as the show, right now, at this very moment, broadcast live on over 250 radio stations in 17 countries. When you call in tonight, your name, don't forget your location, your city and state, and then drop that oral expression just like this.
1: Hi, this is Mary from Omaha, giving an oral expression to my love, Jaden, in Lincoln, Nebraska. I just want to let him know that I love him very much and that no matter what happens, we're going to get this through together.
2: My name is David Peebles, and I'm in Roanoke Rapids, North Carolina, and I would like to send an oral expression out to my son, Adrian Ransom, a.k.a. Stinker Man. I love you so much, boy. You're my heart, and I will always love you, son.
3: 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Mwah.
4: Hi, my name's Brielle. I'm from Melbourne, Victoria, Australia. I want to dedicate this to my boyfriend, Ronald Obaz. I love him very much. Thank you, bye.
0: All the way in Australia, where I think it's Monday already. I think it's Monday afternoon. Either way, whatever time it is in your neighborhood, we're back in a moment with more Sunday Night Slow Jams and your oral expressions next.
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1: Hi, this is Brenda Pierce calling.
2: Hello, Brenda Pierce. What's going on?
1: Hi, is this R-Dub?
2: This sure is. What are you doing?
1: Hi, I'm actually out with my family right now, but I'm missing my husband terribly. I've been wanting to do an oral exam for him because I haven't been able to talk to him. And I just would like for him to hear that tonight.
2: Well, Brenda, we will take care of you. So take your time and first tell everybody where you're calling from tonight, Brenda.
1: I'm actually calling from Mountain Free Water, Oregon right now, and my husband is in Ontario, Oregon. His name is Ian Pierce. If I could do it on air like this, I would rather do that so he can hear my voice.
2: Well, Brenda, that's the plan. So what would you like to tell Ian tonight? The whole world is listening. Hopefully he is too.
1: Hi, Ian. Hi, babe. I would like to tell you that I love you so much and I miss you, and you have helped me change my life. And I am so very proud of you and how far you have come and how far we have come. You're the best husband, friend, and father anybody could ask for. I love you and I miss you, and you're always on my mind.

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It's Nelly. My favorite thing to do every Sunday night is find a radio station that plays slow jams. Lay back, chill, Sunday night slow jams with R-Dub.

0: Sunday night slow jams continue. I just realized I didn't introduce myself. How rude. My name is R-Dub, just a guy who absolutely loves slow jams. I used to stay up late and listen to the radio when I was in elementary and junior high school, call up and dedicate slow jams to the girls that I was crushing on. And now I am that facilitator for you. So who are you madly and deeply in love with? Would you let me know? We'll let them know, and we'll let the whole world know. Welcome to Sunday Night Slow Jams.
1: Hey, my name is Stephanie, calling out of Mitchell, South Dakota. Just sending an oral expression to the love of my life, Tyson, in Florence, Colorado. If you hear me, baby, just know I got you. I'm holding you down, and I love you always, baby.
2: Hi, my name is Angel. I'm from Vancouver, Washington, and I'm sending out an oral message to my girl, Brittany, to let her know how blessed I am to have her, and I love her so much.
3: This is Aunta Sam from Inglewood, Ohio, and I just wanted to send a message out to Jacob Hyatt. He is the best boyfriend I've ever had, and he treats me like the queen that I am. I am so grateful for him, and there's no other lover I want to be with.
4: Marsha, College Station, Texas. Christopher Carruthers, even though we're miles apart, you're always in my heart until we see each other, always and forever.
0: All right, up next, we'll check the apology line. Phone number 877-209-0631. 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This hour is brought to you by Atlantic Records, presenting Kalani and Usher, Shoulda Never.

0: say I'm sorry.
1: Yeah, I just wanted to say that I'm sorry.
2: Really, really sorry.
1: I really need to hear back from you. I really want to apologize.
3: On the apology line, 1-877-209-0631.
4: Yeah, this goes out to Viviana Redondo in Tucson, Arizona, and then my beautiful daughter Yvette. I love you with all my heart. Daddy misses you, and I'm so sorry. I hope to see you guys soon. I love you.
5: This is Teresa Green calling from Decatur, Illinois, and I want to give an apology to my best friend for being very rude and silly. And I just wanted to say, best friend, I'm sorry, and it'll never happen again.
6: Yeah, this is Chris calling from Nevada, Sparks, Nevada. I'm doing an oral apology to Jessica Deathler. I'm sorry things worked out the way they did. I miss you. Love you.

0: turn on the news, it's bad news. Open up social media, more bad news. People are fighting. You turn on the radio on a Sunday night, all good news. People coming together. People loving each other. People doing something so simple we used to be able to do everywhere, and it's a lost art, and that is simply to have a conversation. All that and more every Sunday night here on this radio station. My name is R-Dub. Thank you for being a part of it tonight.
1: Hello, this is Miana from Alaska. I just want to give an oral expression out to my husband, Jeremiah. I love you. Thank you for everything.
2: Hi, this is Katrina calling from Sacramento. I give an oral expression to my man, Pete Martinez. I love you, baby, and we're going to have a good night. I love you.
3: Mickey Buckles, Great Falls, Montana, going out to Alyssa Walkman. Just want to say happy birthday. Hope it's a good one, and things will be better.
4: This is Kaya Plotner from North Carolina. This is for Ian, but you owe me a soda, and this is for you because I miss you, and I'm thanking you so much for being my friend through the hard times.
0: Hold up. Did she say that he owed her a soda?
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Come on, y'all. How you doing, sweethearts? 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
1: Hi, good evening. I didn't get a recording. I'm so excited. This is my first time doing this.
2: Welcome.
1: Hi, thank you. My name's Julia. I'm calling from San Antonio, Texas. I'd like to make an oral expression to my husband, Daniel Lopez. He is currently in the Amarillo, Texas area. Baby, I just want to tell you that I love you and I miss you and I can't wait till we see each other. And we're going to ride this thing until the wheels fall off. I love you, sweetheart. I told you, I got you.
2: Yeah, tell me.
1: Thank you so much.
2: Tell me three things that you're looking forward to doing with Daniel when you are reunited with him.
1: Well, I can't wait to just wrap my arms around him and just love him and tend to him and just, it's been a long time and I just can't wait to be with him and my heart is just, I can't believe I got you on the phone. He wrote me and told me about this radio station and I didn't think I was going to get on, and I just finished writing him, and I told him, I got you, baby. I got you. I'm going to do it. I'm going to get on. So I hope he's listening tonight.

Hey, what's up, y'all? This is John B. We're hanging out Sunday night. You know, it's the Slow Jam Show, man. R-Dub, doing it. Sunday night Slow Jams, y'all. Keep it locked.